do or die. You remind me to love myself for the principle, for the kid inside, till the end of time. Happy go lucky was the time. Okay. No name off the drug, no name quit the weed. Telephone delight, love is all I need. My honey be red, black, and green, majestic queen. This for my homies, my homies say love. My homie say love. My homie say love.

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1: 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Bring it on. Step it up. 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Break it down. Put it there. Here we go. Step it up. Bring it on. Let's go. Let's go. Let's go. Break it down. Put it there. Bring it on. Step it up. 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Break it down. Put it there. Here we go. Step it up. Bring it on. Let's go. Let's go.
2: Jazzin' over.
1: 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Break it down. Put it there. Bring it on. Step it up. Right there. Break it down. Put it there. Here we go. Step it up. Bring it on. Let's go. Let's go.
3: 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Don't follow the format.

0: the limit now. Infinite now. Limit infinite, infinite, infinite, infinite, infinite, infinite, infinite now.
1: This one's for real, so let's get to it. Both sides of the globe, I know you got soul, so let's get to it.
2: Come on,
1: just doing the two with Jane over the crew. I thought you knew it. Ha, something that you can feel. This one's for

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What more can I say? Time to save the world. It's time to save the world. That's right. So let's do it. Do it. Do it. Do it. Put it there. Put it there. Break it down. Break it down. Let's go. Come on. Shake it up. Shake it up. Bring it back. Bring it back. Keep it going. That's right. Step it up. Step it up. You love that. Here we go. That's right. Put it there. Put it there. Break it up. Break it up. Check it out.

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Uh-huh, that's right. Step it up, step it up.

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1: It was him.
2: Oksijenio. 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
3: Sage. Into the front line, looking like I want somebody else.

A superstar. That's what you are. A superstar. That's what you are. A superstar. That's what you are. A superstar.

The way of the world is not the way of nature. The way of nature is the way that is right. The way of man is the way of miscalculations and confusion. Yes, so in order to chart the real way of life through the mystical nature, after all, we are put here by nature, made by nature. You know, Rastafari is just a way to connect to nature. You know?

the world is not the way of nature. The way of nature is the way that is right. The way of man is the way of miscalculations and confusion. Yes, in order to chart the real way of life through the mystic of nature, as after all we are put here by nature, made by nature. Rastafari is just a way to connect to nature, you know. Live natural, you're going to end up with the people who are natural. You live sophisticated, you're going to end up with people sophisticated. You see me, I say you live rich, you're going to end up with rich people. So you try to be, have a proper mindset of the original man. Because basically that really I gravitate to, having the original mindset of man without the influence of a man giving you knowledge. Calculations and confusion.

One of the greatest entertainers I've ever had the pleasure of listening to. 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Without further ado, ladies, the great blues recording artist. 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

0: volta da produção portuguesa com Broken, tema de Joana Machado. Atrás tivemos ainda com insistência Girls of the Internet com I'm Glad You're Gone, So Glad You're Sad. 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You know it ain't.
1: Yeah, I see your little post talking about BLM is my motto. But you know it ain't. I see you over by the water cooler on your break. Talking about Tanisha, your mental health is super important to me.

You say, I have a feeling something great is gonna happen for you here. But you know it ain't. 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That's nice of you to say though, I guess. As a side note, there are some real ones out there. Disclaimer, this does not apply to you. Y'all know who you are. But for the most part, for everybody else,

0: 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Checking out my fellow Scorpion, Mad Lib.
1: 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Sais. 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

0: is it got to be so damn rich?
1: We don't have to be told what's hot. Now, I want to be able to say, hey, this is hot, check it out, so that your ears aren't fed garbage all the time, you know what I'm saying? But if garbage is all you have to eat, you're going to eat garbage until I come with the cuisine.

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way. What we say, what you say, what we say, what you say. What we say, what you say, we say get the fuck out the way. What we say, what you say, what we say, what

what we say, what you say. We say get the fuck out the way. What we say, what you say, what we say, what you say. What we say, what you say. We say get the fuck out the way. What we say, what you say, what we say, what you say.

fuck out the way. What we say, what you say, what we say, what you say. What we say, what you say, we say get the fuck out the way. What we say, what you say, what we say, what you say. What we say, what you say, we say get the fuck out the way. What we say, what you say, what we say, what you say. What we say, what you say, we say get the fuck out the way. What we say, what you say, what we say, what you say.